You need to do the following steps to get your slayer back. Go to the following location. Climb down the rope from the roof.

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The afterworld. A world of never-ending happiness. You can always see the sun. Day or night.

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1: I want to kill you.
0: I love every side of you.
1: And I won't forget you. I yearn to love you, but
0: I love the most. Sides of you that hate me the most.
1: So many voices inside my head.
0: So many faces.
1: It's
0: so many sides of you.
1: I don't know what to think.
0: I know that they will hurt.
1: To listen.
0: Tear me at my flesh.
1: I see myself destroying you.
0: But I can't
1: stop it. I need you to sit back and watch as all the parts.
0: All your parts are tearing you apart.
1: I love you.
0: Pulling me in every direction.
1: I hate you.
0: I should run. I should forget you. But I can't.
1: You're nothing to me.
0: I need you. Every breath I take is for you.

0: drop.
1: 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Tick tock, quick shock, yes you're made redundant. I swear I'm not crying, mum, I'm fine, I'm chopping onions.

They say your home is where the heart is, but my heart is wild and free. So am I homeless or just heartless? Did I start this? Did it start?

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But I wanna know for sure. So come on, hold me tight.

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Drinking from your cup. I said, is this contagious? You said, just drink it up. I've got no future. I know my days are few. The present's not that pleasant. Just a lot of things to do. I thought the past would last me, but the darkness got that.

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When I knew it was easy, but darkness was the prize. I don't smoke no cigarette. I don't drink no alcohol. I ain't had much loving yet. That's always been your call. Hey, I don't miss it, baby. I got no taste for anything at all. I used to love the rainbow.

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I said, is this contagious? You said, just drink it up.

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On an XR, I don't know, I saw this big ass hill. I mean a really big ass hill, you know what I'm saying?

And the ground just sort of fell out from underneath me. And the bike got fucked, but somehow I got back.